0: en los 40.
1: I've been moving calm, don't start no trouble with me. 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

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You're acting like a diva saying you don't want to pay. It's gotta be a bargain.

0: she sees, but maybe it's 'cause somewhere we're not alone.
1: Let's go.